Engine 3, we're on scene of 1171 West Temple. We do not find any patients, any waivers. Do you have anything further?

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1: 9, Roger. They're coming down. Our code is also 801.
2: 4-11, Roger, fire 2614.
1: 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Roger. Engine 46, rescue 857, traffic action 5401, South Figueroa.

0: Hotel from Engine 3. We're still on scene here at 1171 West Temple. We still don't find anybody on scene. If we don't have anything, can we, we're going to call this a false.
1: Engine 3, Roger. We just got off the phone. We have nothing further. Go to the voicemail.
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0: 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Grade 11, South Intersection of Alvarado, Wilshire.
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1: 815, go ahead.
0: Yeah, Metro for rescue 815. Was PD attached at the time of the incident?
1: 15, yes.
0: Roger that. Can you go ahead and have LAPD meet the patient at the intersection of Figueroa and 32nd?
1: 15, Roger. You know, Metro.
0: Negative. Finishing up documentation.
1: Roger.
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0: 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Engine 41 traffic in
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0: 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Engine 1 traffic in the section of Nain and Ann Street.

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1: 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Engine 57, Rescue 257, the LAPD is not on scene, nothing further.
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0: Rescue 14, roger, go ahead and push it out. Rescue 14,
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0: EMS-13, we have this as a tree fire, engine 5-7 is en route. Would you like to upgrade this to a structure?
1: Yeah, Metro from EMS-13, negative. It looks like it's just a tree fire involving a small shed. I think it'll be fine with just the engine.

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2: We're coming from quarters to go to Fire Station 37's district. If you still want us to continue through, we will. Just wanted to give you the heads up.
0: Rescue flight, continue through. Engine 37, rescue 63, to an overdose, 1359 Veteran Avenue. Rescue 846, 614, 4723, Normandy Avenue. Engine 2, pushing down in Section Billy Street State. Rescue 33, Roger, standby.
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0: 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Rescue 58, you ought to close this resource still.
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6 West 63 66 to establishing 2044 Avenue. Rescue 35, Rescue 806, difficult restoration, 810 Minneapolis Avenue. Rescue 894, Rescue 68, chest pain, 37 Liberty Avenue. Engine, Rescue 36, chest pain, 873 West 3rd Street.

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0: 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Engine 41, person down, 7260 Hillside Avenue.
1: Engine 41, person down, 7260.
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0: have any show or something. 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Play me, Roger. 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

0: 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Rescue 6, unconscious person, 512 South Carondelet Street.
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0: 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Intersection Avenue 26 and Figueroa Street. Street 37, pushing down 1100 South London Avenue. Unit requesting 800 your ID.
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0: 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Rescue 43, rescue 837, pushing down 11 Cyclone Avenue.

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0: 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Rescue 46, rescue engine 34 to stopping 1824, 43rd place. Engine 59, rescue 62, unconscious person 10935, Weyburn Avenue.
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4: 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Enjoy the callback.
0: Rescue 801, reported to be in front of McDonald's. 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Engine 12, we have rescue 12. 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
0: It's blocking Mandeville Canyon Road. 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
0: 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Northwest 50, Rescue 850, unconscious person, 3923, West Avenue. Engine 62, Rescue 69, chest pain, 3232, Redwood Avenue.
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Rescue.

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I'll get you a better address when we get there.

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0: 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All other resources will be picking up and making themselves available. 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

0: 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We're on scene at the apartment complex. 1382 is locked up tight. 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

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Engine 85, electrical problem, 1704, 251st Street.

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0: 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Can you try the call back? Engine 2, Roger. 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

0: 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Engine Rescue 94 injury, intersection south of Tomas and Gober.
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Rescue 55, abdominal pain, 1045 West Colorado.

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Rescue 865, choking, 11453 Mona Boulevard. 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

0: 803RP's on 712 East 5th Street. She's outside, waving you down.
1: Roger, from 803. 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Because our description says male.
0: Stand by. Rescue 803 is going to be a 43-year-old female.
1: Roger that, 43-year-old female.
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Engine Rescue 66, shooting 6310 South 2nd Avenue.

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Rescue 834, sick person, 3649 South 9th Avenue.

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2: 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We don't find LAPD at the intersection of Venice and Hope. We've done a lap around the block.
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0: 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It's 27. 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
4: 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We can take that EMS run and place on line 461.
0: Engine 61, Roger, prison route, incident 1830. 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

0: 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Could you put us on another incident for a 60-year-old male sick at the same address? 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

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Rescue 46 unconscious, intersection Jefferson and Figueroa.

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1: 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Can you put us on a still alarm, traffic accident at the intersection of 90 West and Mindanao Way? 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
1: 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Rescue 6, seizure, 209 South Rampart Boulevard.
2: 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It's everything is locked up tight, but there is no visible hazards.
1: It's Chuck 9, Roger. We'll go ahead and document. Rescue 58, Christian 1425 South Robertson Boulevard.
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0: 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Rescue 14, attempt suicide, 204 West 43rd Street. Agent 15, person down, 746 West Adams Boulevard.
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0: 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Rescue 14, no, continue through.

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Rescue 67, traffic accident 13201, Mindanao Way.

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0: 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We've gone northbound to the westbound 105. We find no sign of any stabbing or any incident. Do you have any further?
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1: Metro from Rescue 34, confirming canceled.
0: Rescue 34, yes, you were canceled. Rescue 844, sick person, 660 North San Fernando Road.

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0: 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Catch a hazmat unit to our incident for lithium ion battery fire. No extension. We have brought the battery down outside the building. JHAT has already been notified and is notifying LA County Health.
1: Engine 41 pushing down intersection.
2: 11 percent of the road is getting hazmat 95 near incident.

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Engine 14, hemorrhage, 1665 East 43rd Street. FR 64 assault, intersection Figueroa and Century Freeway.

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0: 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We find nobody matching the description. Do you have anything further?
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0: 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Bystander state.
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0: at 38 southbound, 110 northbound, 110 at channel. We're unable to locate.
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0: Mad Science is barging on scene. This is a rubbish fire in the alley exposing a structure. 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
1: 14, Roger. We're going to make this a structure standby for additional companies.
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1: 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Rescue 14, 814, and 17, Task Force 21, Hazmat 21, truck

0: Roger, 14. We're going to Nate, correct?
1: That is correct. Here, attack is 14. 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

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Rescue 64, traffic accident, intersection, Imperial Highway and San Pedro Street.

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0: Engine 63, person down 1301 South Oceanfront Walk. Metro from Rescue 41, are we canceled? Rescue 41, yes, you were canceled.
1: Rescue 36 over as far as southbound 110 and 9.

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Match in the description. Rest 301, Roger. Third party caller. We have nothing further.

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1: 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Engine 35, discontinue.

Yeah, Metro from Mike 438. Checked callback, unable to locate an 891 Banning Boulevard. Mike 438, nothing further.

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Rescue 833, Rescue 57, assault 6501 South Broadway.

Yeah, Metro from Life Force C-38, located a patient need a paramedic rescue. Life Force 38, Roger, getting rescue 38.

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Engine 10, Rescue 810, person down southbound 110, cross Adams.

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0: Metro, engine 10 on scene of the 110 southbound, intersection with CHP. We find no one slumped over the wheel. Can you check the callback?
1: It's 10, Roger, stand by.

0: 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CHP is also unable to locate. 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
1: Roger that, Metro. We got some word that it might be on the northbound, closer to 8. So we're heading there right now.

0: 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We went northbound on the 110 as well. We find no other vehicles pulled over or something on the wheel. We're going to call this a false. You can cancel Rescue 810.
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Engine 66, Rescue 266, different respirations, 1972 West 73rd Street.

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F-11 Rescue 803 out of quarters. 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

0: 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I got two patients that self-transport.
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1: 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Agent 7, keep her sit down, 10th Street, Crescent Moritz.

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2: Measuring from SU 257. We're on scene at 314 West 83rd Street. We circled the entire block. We found no IRP. 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

0: 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This is going to be a row of bungalows, six separate bungalows. We're not able to locate at the time.
1: Engine 47, we tried to call back. 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
0: 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We hear no audible medical alert. 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

4-11, cancel the rescue. Rescue 3 is continued, canceled. Engine Rescue 56 unconscious. Southbound 5 Ferry, cross the most few lists.

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0: Yeah, Metro Task Force 94 is available from the Cocoa incident. 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

Yeah, Metro from engine 462, we located the patient. 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

0: 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We find no patient matching the description. Can you call the tri-doc?
1: Escalator 9, we have nothing further. Escalator 11.
0: Please give me a false.

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0: Metro from Engine 19, just confirming that there is very light smoke coming out of the electrical vault at the intersection of Romani and Amalfi. So I see DWP, just confirming that DWP has been notified.
1: Engine 19, yes, they've been notified. We attach it to a new incident, 199. We have you on scene.
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0: 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This will be a PD matter only. Fire department not needed.
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0: Metro 829 just left quarters, along with us. Go for Rescue 29.
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0: 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Can you please confirm the address for our incident?
1: SP 29, roger, stand by. It's reported as rescue. Rescue 29 is reported 838 South Wilton Place, Unit 206.
0: Metro from SP 29.
1: 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Repeat.
0: Metro from SP 29. We are here on scene at 838 South Wilton Place. There is no apartment 206. The apartments go up to number 10 only. How do you copy?
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0: 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We're on scene staging at Tamron and Sunset.
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2: Engine 238, rubbish fire southbound 110 freeway, cross Harbor Bridges.

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1: Roger, you've been attached. Want to be on scene?
0: Metro Fire from Battalion 4, Negud. I'm en route. I'll punch up when I'm on scene. 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

0: 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We'll be in the invest mode.
1: Hey, Department of Traffic, intersection of vehicle across the Pierce.
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0: 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We're at the intersection of Figaro and Adams. We don't find anybody. 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
0: 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Engine 12, rescue 801, fall 5211, Longfellow. 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
0: 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Out incident 442.
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0: 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Rescue 37, a person down, 1-1400 Vandergrift. Engine 209, injury 345, South San Pedro.

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0: 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Or an RP that could guide us in?
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Cycle team 51, the sick person, LAX, ticketing 4. Agent 57, rescue 257, unconscious, 155, 6th, West 74th. Engine 33, a sick person, 6814 South Avalon Boulevard. Rescue 814 with engine 33, sick, 6814 South Avalon. Engine 51, a sick person, LAX satellite 6.

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0: 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I'm releasing all fire resources attached to incident 256. 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

my voicemail. We have nothing further. FR 64, rubbish fire, northbound 110 freeway at Helsing of the

Bridge at 209 Rescue 4, seizure, intersection of Boyd and Omar.

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2: 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Rescue 865, obstetrics, 2116, east 114th. Rescue 27, Shea Hospital 139.
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1: 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Engine 66, Rescue 266, difficult respirations, 5965, South St. Andrews Place.
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1: 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Rescue 11, chest pain, 1225 James M. Wood Boulevard.

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1: Rescue 806. Rescue 806, traffic accident, 3660 West Beverly Boulevard, across the Westmoreland. Rescue 829. Rescue 829, sick person, 3470 West Wilshire Boulevard, across the Mariposa. Engine 9 to fall, intersection of 6th and Wall.
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0: 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Aurora. Engine 12, you're attached in place of Life Force 12. 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
0: 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Rescue 55, you've been attached with Engine 42, Fall, intersection Colorado, Sierra Villa.
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Engine 57 traffic accident, 8109 South Hoover Street. Cross 82nd.

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1: 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Engine 85, traffic accident, 14.

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It's a false. 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
3: 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You've been attached to incident 661, reported structure fire at 4650 West Sunset Boulevard, Channel 9, TAC 18, Command Channels 10.

Lifeforce 35, Battalion 11. Lifeforce 35, Battalion 11, you've been added to Structure Fire 35's district, 4650 West Sunset Boulevard, crossing Vermont, Channel 9 response to the attack of 18.

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Engine 56, Rescue 844, Fall 2832, Rosano Street. 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Engine 11, Rescue 9, OBS 151, North Occidental Boulevard. Rescue 56, Fall 2823, West Putnam Street.

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0: 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Engine 209, Rescue 17, psychiatric emergency, 732 South Spring Street.
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1: 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Engine 11, you've been added to the unconscious, 730 South Alvarado, cross 8.
3: Yeah, that's all from light force 20, where are we canceled?
1: Light force 20, yes. Truck 9, rescue 25, fall, 231
4: 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Approximate 1 hour overhaul. You can take the tag back.
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1: 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Life Force 20, Engine 3, reported smoke, intersection of Olive and 9th. Rescue 246, injury, intersection of Exposition in Wisconsin.

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Truck 9, rescue 14, overdose, intersection of 7th and Main. Engine 61, injury, 909, South Ocean Front Walk. Rescue 894, person down, intersection of Stalker and Crenshaw.

0: 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Engine 2. Engine 2 Rescue 804, sick 1774, east zonal avenue, across the State Street. Engine 4 Rescue 33, cardiac arrest 108, east 5th Street.
1: Yeah, Metro from Light Force 20, I'm at the intersection of Alf and 9th Street. We find nothing here. We do not see a brick and off-white building in front of a parking lot. Can you get some better information for us?
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1: 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That off-white building on the east side?
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3: 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You're clear of that?
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0: 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Truck 1's going to be able to handle this. It's not a confined space incident. We are good with the resources we have.
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1: 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Just confirming this might be a double dispatch for apartment 806.
0: 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Truck 9, we show you en route to a traffic accident, intersection of Hill and 8th.
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3: Continue.
2: Truck 9, traffic accident, intersection of Hill and 8th.
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2: FR 64. FR 64, you've been attached to rubbish fire, northbound 110 at the Century Freeway, Channel 7 response. Engine rescue 65, chest pain, 827 East to 88th place.

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Engine 1, first down, intersection of Marmion Way and Mount Washington Drive.

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1: northbound, just south of the Century Freeway. This is going to be a false. Caltrans doing some work on the side of the road here.
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Battalion 5, we're showing route, structure fire, 19th District, 170 North Church Lane, across Sunset Boulevard, Channel 9 response, tackle 14, 14.

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Truck dying, you're getting rescue 804. Rescue 804, truck dying. Sick person intersection of San Pedro and 6. Rescue 29, cancel. Life Force 20, rescue 56, overdose intersection of 8th and Flower.

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0: 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Rescue 846. Rescue 846, assault, intersection of 49th Street and Figueroa. Edge of 58, rescue 858, fall 1015 South Orange Grove.
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0: 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Rescue 894, abdominal pain, 2951 South 4th Avenue.
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Engine 5, Rescue 5 unconscious, 7716 West Manchester Avenue, cross of Sarin Drive. Engine 65, rubbish fire, intersection of 88th Street Central.

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1: 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Rescue 64, sick person, LAPD Southeast Station.

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0: 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We're at the reported location. We've circled the block. We don't see anybody. 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

Life Force 2, Rescue 25, Difficult Respirations, 124 North Chicago, Engine 33 traffic, intersection of San Pedro on 55th Street, Engine 13, person down, intersection of Vermont and Olympic.

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2: 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Eastbound 90, cross of Lincoln, incident 882. That's reported to be a person on a wheelchair.
0: Go ahead, Rod.
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2: Rescue 35, yes. Engine 66, traffic, intersection of 8th and Florence. Rescue 811, hemorrhage, 2110 West 7th Street.
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1: Metro Life Force 50, intersection of Brunswick and Los Feliz. 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
0: 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Rescue 813, assault 1839 West 12th.

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That's 833 person down, 211 East Manchester. Rescue 811 injury, 1000 East 7th Street.

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3: Metro, Minjin 4, also back at the fire department. 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
1: 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We'll redirect LAPD. Rescue 94, difficult respiration, 4752 West 21st Street, Life Force, 48 Rescue 101, cardiac arrest, 2212 South Grand Avenue, Life Force 94 traffic, 3350 West Vernon.

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AJ 58, fire out. 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
2: Metro from 87th place, I see. We'll be holding on to Task Force 64 and into 65, approximately 1 hour for an overall.
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0: age of 27, rest of 29, headache, 7077, Willoughby Avenue. Rescue 29, Gresham. Rescue 59, unconscious, 2567, Southwest State Avenue.
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0: 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Rescue 68, life force 61, chest pain, 2330.

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traffic now. I'm at a alarm, 15777 Bowdoin Street. 568, Barber's Fire, intersection of Riverside, across to Sonora.

0: 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Engine 51. 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Engine 61, rescue 264, EMS 4 Battalion 4. Alert 2. 25 right, LAX, runway 25 right. 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
1: 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Rescue 861, rescue 97, fall, 855 North Fairfax. Rescue 19, headache, 11870 West Santa Monica.
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1: 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Traffic 4312 South Crenshaw across the 43rd. Crescent route.

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0: 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Laceration.
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2: Metro from 844. Can you show us in or outbound to the hospital?
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Engine 68 to a 6-3, 26 South Boulevard, crossing the

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0: Central fire from Battalion 4 here at 25 right LEX. All of the 80s will handle. You could have TAC 19 command.
1: Rescue 57 status.
2: We're 61, you got a better address or a correction?
3: Yeah, 4 roger. Oh, yeah, it's responding. Alert 2. All of 80s will handle.
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1: 35 quarters. Yeah, Life Force 61, looks like cell site shows on Fairfax. Correction, on 3rd, just west of Fairfax, cell site. We're trying to call back. Let us know if you made contact.
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1: Rescue 266, dip respiration 1753, West Exposition Boulevard. 5461, RP's trying to flag you down at the intersection. Engine 238, person down, 222.

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Rescue 9, engine 13, difficult respirations, 1143, South New Hampshire, crossing 12. Engine rescue 25, overdose, 3326, East Deswick. Engine 26, correction, engine 226, rescue 66, difficult respiration, 1753, West Exposition Boulevard. Truck 38, rescue 38. Truck 38, rescue 38, difficult respiration, 1243, North Ronan, Russell West. Rescue 13, been attached, incident 1080, pressing route, rescue 9, cancel.

0: 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Update your status. Truck 26, rescue 52. Rescue 52, truck 26, dip respirations, 3300 West Washington Boulevard, cross the fork.
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1: 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Rescue 26, confirm you already attached the incident 1085 on 3300 West Washington Boulevard.
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3: 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Engine 66, rescue 246, now reports to be cardiac arrest, CPR in progress.

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1: 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Rescue 864, abdominal pain, 2, correction, 424 West 101st Street. Engine 9, assault, 555 South Crocker.

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1: 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Enter off of Edinburgh.
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1: 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We're closer than 9, we'll take it.
0: Yeah, what incident do you want to be added to, rescue 66, the incident number? 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
1: Metro from Rescue 21, read the comments. 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
0: Yeah, Engine 21, confirm you said PD is clear. PD states it's clear.
2: Yeah, I'm actually from Engine 21, the scene is clear to enter for LAPD patrol.
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2: 61 reporting smoke, 12901 Venice Boulevard across Beethoven.
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1: 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Engine 12, unconscious, 6460 North Figueroa. Engine 68, traffic intersection, Crenshaw and Venice.

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1: Roger. Metro Light 466, that's Bradley PD. They just drove by. They're saying it's at Crenshaw, Manchester.
0: Copy, Crenshaw, Manchester.
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0: 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Brooke.
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0: 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We're trying to get a hold of county now. 8-29, rescue, 826, fall, 1096. Patrol, please.
3: Metro 5, I'm prepared to inbound with engine 61. We had TAC 19. We can you. Looks like you gave us another incident in Battalion 1.
0: Rescue 833, unconscious, 407.
3: 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You can have it back.
1: 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What was your additional request?

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1: Metro from Rescue 27, was the AP unit attached to our incident?
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0: Yeah, Rescue 27, got AP4 is 6.2 miles out. You want them to continue through?
1: Yes, roger. Please continue through.
0: AP4. AP4, you've been attached with Rescue 27 on scene. 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
2: 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Engine 66, confirming you want a BLS rescue.
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0: Metro 4826, go ahead, just confirming the LA is attached to this incident. 111 OL.
2: Yeah, last units, you're unreadable. Person who's requesting PD standby.
0: Metro 8043, we're on scene. We're unable to locate. There is no alley off of the street.
2: AP 43, rescue 34, nothing further. Engine 57, all 8505 South, Evermont Place. Yet, last unit requesting PD, repeat.

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1: 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Ground Force 92, rescue 71, unconscious, 10309, West Olympic.

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1: 82 rescue 41 chest pain, 1533 Charlotte Boulevard across the sunset. Engine rescue 58, different respirations, 2015 South Bedford across Cadillac. Life force 66, rescue 266, different respirations, 6309 South Pinehurst across the

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0: 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Also, Judge John.
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Rescue 15, seizure, intersection 24th and Main.

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0: Six, 121. Engine 14, did you find the rubbish fire in Central on 16th?
1: We found a person cooking. I'm not sure if that was the exact rubbish fire, but it was in the same location. Is there? Do you have more information for us?
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1: 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Cycle team 251, injury, LAX Bradley Terminal. Life Force 37, Rescue 19, chest pain, 1776, Southwest Boulevard, across the Santa Monica. 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

0: 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We did find a small rubbish. If you want to correct the address, it is going to be at the intersection of 17th and Naomi.
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0: 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Rubbish fire we're responding to. It's actually going to be off of a Lacey Street, 3200 block of Lacey Street. You can see the rubbish fire from the freeway. You're probably going to get multiple calls.
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1: 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Rescue 52 with rescue 826 on scene. Abdominal pain, 4848 East Elmwood, crosses Weather Place. Engine 71 traffic intersection, correction, northbound 405 freeway at Scarborough.

0: 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We did not find anything. Is there a better location?
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Engine 59, you're not getting rescue 862. Engine 57, sick person, 620 West 84th.

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1: 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Engine 58, Rescue 68, cardiac arrest, 8764 West Olympic. Engine 209, person down, 505 South San Pedro.

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1: 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Rescue 12 unconscious, 238, South Avenue 55. Rescue 4, different respirations, 100, North Los Angeles.
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1: Engine 71, you got rescue 872. Rescue 872. Rescue 872, engine 71 on scene, traffic, northbound 405 freeway, Skirball.

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1: 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Engine 65, rescue 64, overdose intersection of 103rd Street, Grandy.

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Rescue 801 stroke 330 West Avenue 26.

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0: 110 rubbish fire northbound 110 at Pico.
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0: 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Looks like it's the same incident that 25 and 2 is on. We're going to go continue to see if they need assistance.
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Rescue 58, Rescue 94, seizure, 5539 South Jefferson Boulevard, across the Clyde. 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